I want to give a shout out to Alicia in Lodi. Just got off work right now. How you doing? Also want to give a shout out to my girl Kim in Stockton. Can't forget about my guy, Jaime in Modesto. You want that Dr. Dre and Snoop? I got you, dog. CKME.

on everybody. I vote for Guillermo every single week when it comes to ABC's Dancing with the Stars. I don't ever want him to leave. How crazy would it be if we all voted so much that Guillermo actually won the whole damn thing? I don't think it's realistic. I don't think it's going to happen, but it would be kind of cool, right? CK in the afternoon, Mega 100.

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0: little frustrated. Here's why. Because I was planning on going to SoFi Stadium the night that Kanye came out during the R&B tour. Tickets were already in sight. Everything was planned up. Something fell through last minute. And then I'm watching on social media and everybody's going crazy. I'm like, what's going on? Sure enough, Chris Brown brings out Kanye West. Unreal. They are coming back to the West Coast one more time, and I think I am going to go see him. Chris Brown and Usher, I want to say November, SoFi Stadium. Let's make it 100.
1: We're

Yo, I still can't believe that they were talking the way that they were talking on that hot mic. I'm talking about the female reporters for the Sacramento Kings Media Day. That was crazy. If you haven't seen or heard this, gotta check it out. Sacramento Kings Media Day female reporter. I think her name was Sarah. Man, she was talking crazy. Her and her friend, CKNY Afternoon, Mega 1.

run it. Chris Brown, run it. Dola White checking in on this Wednesday evening. I've got Nelly EI on the way, but right now, let's crash out. If you're having a bad day, get it up off your chest. 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Right now, it's Bone.

0: The Valley's greatest throwbacks, Mega 100, Nelly E.I., Dola White hanging with you on this hump day evening. Got requests on a wave of Belvin DeVoe, Poison Plus, Kim and 50, Magic Stick coming up as well. Right now it's time to crash out. If you're having a bad day, get it up off your chest. Tap that red mic on your iHeartRadio app, crash out with me. Bethany, what you crashing out about?
1: I want to crash out, and I don't even know how. 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Am I allowed to do that?
0: Bethany, my only advice is if you're going to flip tables, make sure you own a table. 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You could have the cops caught on you or worse. Have your ass whooped. Something like that. So understand the frustration. Just be careful flipping them tables, all right? Keep crashing out. Tap that red mic on your iHeartRadio app. Get it up off your chest. Crash out with me.

0: 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Who is this?
1: Hey, it's Tia.
0: Tia, you ready to play random ass trivia for no damn reason, for absolutely nothing?
1: Yeah.
0: All right, here's how it works. I'm going to ask you a random ass trivia question. If you get the answer wrong, you win absolutely nothing. However, if you get the answer right, you also win absolutely nothing. Do you understand?
1: Yes.
0: All right, Tia, here's your question. This 1990s TV show focuses around its main character who worked at the radio station WZUP. What show am I talking about?
1: Martin.
0: Martin is correct. Congratulations, Tia. You did it. You won.
1: Oh, thank you.
0: You won absolutely nothing, but you got the answer right. You made your family proud. That's what matters most. Thank you so much for playing, Tia.

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0: Dola White hanging with you on this hump day evening. Got requests on the way for Eminem and Rihanna. Love the way you're live. Plus, Biggie, one more chance. 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

Mega 100, Pac, Dear Mama, Dola White hanging with you on this Wednesday evening. Got requests on the way for Kanye, Gold Digger, plus Destiny's Child, Say My Name, coming up as well. Right now, let's go back to 2007. These are your top five songs on this date from 07. Number five, 50, I Get Money. Number four, classic, Lies and T-Pain, Shouty. Number three, Kanye, Stronger. Number two, Soulja Boy, Crank That. And the number one song on this date in 2007, Jay Holiday was on top with Bed. There you go, your top five from 07. You ever-

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0: Mega 100, Jingy, right there. Dola White hanging with you on this hump day evening. Got requests on the way for Jay, Don't Walk Away, plus Shaggy, It Wasn't Me, coming up as well. Right now it's time to crash out. If you're having a bad day, get it up off your chest. 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Ben, what you crashing out about, homie?
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0: Mega 100, the Valley's greatest throwbacks. 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
1: Hi, it's Tamara.
0: Tamara, are you ready to play random ass trivia for no damn reason, for absolutely nothing?
1: I hope so.
0: All right, here's how it works. I'm going to ask you a random ass trivia question. If you get the answer wrong, you win absolutely nothing. However, if you get the answer right, you also win absolutely nothing. Do you understand?
1: I understand.
0: All right, Tamara, here's your question. Jodeci once covered this Stevie Wonder song on MTV Unplugged. What song am I talking about?
1: Lately.
0: Lately is correct. Congratulations, Tamara. You did it. You won.
1: Okay.
0: You won absolutely nothing, but you got the answer right. You made your family proud. That's what matters most. Thank you so much for playing, Tamara.
1: Oh, thank you.
2: Good boy. Like a, like a, like a, like a, like a, like a, like a, like a, like a, like a, like a, like a, like a, like a, like a, like a, like a, like a, like a, like a, like a, like a, like a, like a, like a, like a, like a, like a, like a, like a, like a, like a, like a, like a, like a, like a, like a, like a, like a, like a, like a, like a, like a, like a, like a, like a, like a, like a, like a, like a, like a, like a, like a, like a, like a, like a, like a, like a, like a, like a, like a, like a, like a, like a, like a, like a, like a, like a, like a, like a, like a, like a, like a, like a, like a, like a, like a, like a, like a, like a, like a, like a, like a, like a, like a, like a, like a, like a, like a, like a, like a, like a, like a, like a, like a, like a, like a, like a, like a, like a, like a, like a, like a, like a, like a, like a, like a, like a, like a, like a, like a, like a, like a, like a, like a, like a, like a, like a, like a, like a, like a, like a, like a, like a, like a, like a, like a, like a

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Valley's greatest throwbacks. Eminem, Lose Yourself. Dola White hanging with you on this Wednesday evening. Got requests on the way for Flo Rida and T-Pain, Low, plus Salt and Pepper, Push It, coming up as well. 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You just got to lock in early Monday morning. 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And the holidays right around the corner, too. We all need this extra cash. So try to win it. Monday morning, listen up for that keyword. Good luck to you.

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The Valley's greatest throwbacks, Mega 100, TLC, Waterfalls. Nola White hanging with you on this Wednesday evening. Got requests on the way for Nelly, Hot and Her. Plus, Boys the Man, I'll Make Love to You coming up as well. But right now, let's go back to 07. These are your top five songs on this date in 2007. And number five, 50, I Get Money. Still Get Money, too. Number four, Plies, T-Pain, Shawty, a classic. Number three, Kanye, Stronger. Number two, Soulja Boy, Crank That. And the number one song on this date, No Sim. Jay Holiday was on top with Bed. There you go, your top five from 2007.

Mega 100. Hey, kind of Snoop, I want to love you. Dolawite hanging with you on this Wednesday evening. I've got requests on a wave of Missy. Get your freak on, but right now it's time to crash out. If you're having a bad day, get that up off your chest. Tap that red mic on your iHeart radio app and crash out with me. We'll crash out in a few. Right now it's KC and

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0: The Valley's greatest throwbacks. Mega 100. Who is this?
1: Keisha.
0: Keisha, you ready to play random ass trivia for no damn reason for absolutely nothing?
1: I'm going to try.
0: All right, here's how it works. I'm going to ask you a random ass trivia question. If you get the answer wrong, you win absolutely nothing. However, if you get the answer right, you also win absolutely nothing. Do you understand?
1: Yeah, I understand.
0: All right, Keisha, here's your question. This record exec founded Uptown Records in New York City in 1986. Who am I talking about?
1: Diddy.
0: Diddy's a decent guess. It's wrong, but it's a decent guess. The correct answer is Andre Harrell.
1: Oh, come on.
0: You didn't get that right, which means you won absolutely nothing. But it doesn't really matter. You won't know anything anyway, so who really cares? Thank you so much for playing, Keisha.
1: All right.

0: Everybody wanna talk like they got something to say, but nothing comes out when they move the lips. Just a bunch of gibberish. Back like they forgot about Dre.
1: Mega 100. Got Lil Wayne with Miss Officer coming up for you in just a few minutes.

Mega 100. Back on your radio, I'm Roxy Romeo checking in. Hope you are enjoying your weekend. We are almost there. 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Coming up in just a few minutes, going to kick off more of your favorite throwbacks with Genuine Pony. Also got Usher with You Got It Bad and Juvenile. 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

0: the Valley's greatest throwbacks, Mega 100. On the other side for you, Ice Cube, You Can Do It is kicking off more of your favorite throwbacks. Also, get ready for the weekend with Earned It. I'm Roxy Romeo, and things are going from bad to worse for Rick Ross. So, you know, earlier this week, his ex-girlfriend Jasmine Kendrick accused him of abuse, and now he's being sued by a tour organizer. Omega 14 Incorporated claims that Ross bailed on two North Carolina concerts in August, which were set to be the final two stops of his Port of Miami 20th Anniversary Orchestra Tour. The organizer says the contract was crystal clear. Cancellations were only allowed for severe injury or death. And of course, neither happened. Instead, his sister, Tawanda Roberts, who manages Maybach Music, called around 1 p.m. on the day of the Greensboro show and told them he wasn't performing. The Charlotte concert was almost sold out. Omega 14 is seeking $261,000 to cover venue bookings, orchestra management, production costs, staffing, travel, lodging, advertising, and lost profits. And here's what's really going to kill any defense that Rick Ross may have. He performed in Orlando and Miami Beach those same days. So what you gotta say? And I also did see a number of people from North Carolina at this time posting videos grinding Rick Ross up. I don't see any other way this is gonna play out. Like, he's gotta pay up, right?
1: Yeah.

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0: Mega 100, the Valley's greatest throwbacks. Keeping you rolling through your early Thursday morning, I'm Roxy Romeo. Coming up in just a few minutes, more of your favorite throwbacks lined up. I got Chameleonaire with Ryden, Skeelo with I Wish, and Nelly and Kelly with Dilemma. And let me put this bug in your ear a little bit early. Coming up on Monday, we are back at it with your chance to get hooked up with $1,000 all throughout your day, hour after hour after hour. So yes, make sure that you are tuned in. All right. And anytime you hear that keyword, you got to enter it on our station website. And that automatically puts you in the running. So I know life is life, and all right, if you could use some extra cash in your pocket, do not miss out and try as many times as you want, as many times as you can, because you never know when you're going to get lucky. So Monday, be ready.
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I'm Roxy Romeo. 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

0: the Valley's greatest throwbacks. On the other side for you, I got Outkast. Hey, yeah, kicking off more of your favorite throwbacks. Plus, going to do Bone Thugs at the Crossroads. Roxy Romeo. And leave it to Miss Rachel to school us. She was recently a guest on Subway Takes podcast and said that there are three nursery rhymes that we need to retire because they are rooted in racism. Take a listen.
1: Oh, okay, so the ones that really need to be retired are racist ones. We gotta retire Jimmy Crack Corn, O Susanna, Eeny, Meeny, Miny, Moe. Yeah.
0: She goes on to talk about the fact that there are many more amazing nursery rhymes and new ones can be created. Jimmy Crack Corn was originally about a man celebrating the death of his master, and the song was performed in minstrel shows, included the N-word. Eeny, Meeny, Miny, Moe teaches kids how to count, and it did originally include the N-word that was replaced by Tiger, and Oh Susanna was also adopted for minstrel shows and performed in blackface.
2: She take my money when I'm in need. Yes, she's a trifling friend indeed. Oh, she's a gold digger. Way over time.

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2: Hey, Jill. 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They tell them girls.

0: Mega 100. Keeping you rolling through your early Thursday morning. I'm Roxy Romeo. Biggie, Mo Money, More Problems. Got that on the other side, setting off more of your favorite throwbacks. Plus, going to do Eminem and Rihanna with Love the Way You Lie. And Brandy, I Want to Be Down. And our Health Heart Squad is in full swing. All right. 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

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Got Usher with Yia coming up for you in less than 5 minutes. First, keeping you rolling through your early Thursday morning on Roxy Romeo now with classic Tupac, Dear Mama.

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Stay close to that radio and Vogue with My Lovin' is on the other side, kicking off more of your favorite throwbacks. Plus, I got Ja Rule living it up. Roxy Romeo, and it seems that the New York Knicks are still deciding whether to visit the White House to celebrate their championship. Yes. The coach, Mike Brown, said that they are discussing it, but no decision has been made yet. But whatever they do decide, they will do it all together. Knicks owner James Dolan and Trump are very good friends. Of course, Dolan wants them to visit the White House, but he can't force them if they don't want to. So, you know, we wait to see what they decide.

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1: This is truly unfortunate. It is being reported that the Trump administration, their next target are minority business programs. Yes, I got those details coming up for you after the weekend. The Hill's next. I'm Roxy Romeo. First, let's get into Ice Cube now with It Was a Good Day.

0: Mega 100, the Valley's greatest throwbacks. Keeping those good vibes going on your early Thursday morning. I'm Roxy Romeo. Shaggy, it wasn't me, is coming up in just a few minutes to set off more of your favorite throwbacks. Also got Sir Mix-a-Lot with Baby Got Back and Bad Gal Riri and Jay-Z with Umbrella. And yes, it is being reported that the Trump administration, their next target is minority business programs. Okay, they are looking to cancel $810 million in federal funding, which is just so tragic and heartbreaking. Because these funds, these grants are a lifeline for many of these minority-owned businesses. Head over to our Black Information Network, BINnews.com. 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

0: Mega 100, the Valley's greatest throwbacks. Coming up for you on the flip side, Aaliyah, try again to set off more of your favorite throwbacks. Also got Dr. Dre and Snoop with Nothing But a G Thing. I'm Roxy Romeo, and this is definitely the end of an era. Charles Barkley, yes, he announced that his run on Inside the NBA is coming to an end after the season if, okay, there is a stipulation, if fellow host Ernie Johnson follows through with his own retirement plans. Johnson has hosted that show since 1990. How crazy is that? Barkley joined in 2000. So, you know, we will wait to see if this really happens.
1: Yo,

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the Valley's greatest throwbacks. Keeping you company on your early Thursday on Roxy Romeo. Make sure you stay close. More of your favorite throwbacks are coming up for you with Warren T and Nate Dogg Regulay. Got that kicking things off. Plus Mariah Carey, We Belong Together, and Tupac with How Do You Want It. And of course, you know our iHeartRadio Music Festival went down just recently. Snoop Dogg, Cardi B, Ciara, and so many others were there. Did an absolutely incredible job. Two nights of amazing performances. Hopefully, you got a chance to watch because we did stream it on TV, also on our app. But if not, back today. Yes, today it is back, video on demand on Disney Plus and Hulu. So in case you did miss it the first time or you want to relive your favorite moments, well, listen, you can, and you can. Okay, Disney Plus and Hulu, back at it today.

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1: 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We regulate any stealing of his property. 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Gotta be handy with the steel if you know what I mean. Earn your keep.
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0: 100, the Valley's greatest throwbacks. On the other side, BBD Poison is kicking off more of your favorite throwbacks. Also got Lil Wayne with a Lollipop. I'm Roxy Romeo, and it is being reported that Diddy is living like a king in prison. Yes. He has apparently used his influence to get a cell phone behind bars and Hennessy. Yes. According to an insider, he uses his cell phone to look at nude pictures of an ex-girlfriend. Okay. TMI. He also gets massages from fellow inmates and has men making his bed and cleaning his toilets, okay, which is supposed to obviously be done by him. Inmates cook his meals, including curry chicken and pizza, okay? The source says that this is not some normal-ish, okay, that you see in jail. This is some rich-ish. It looks crazy, but again, it's Diddy. Oh, and if you didn't hear, his release date was moved up yet again. Now, January 21st, 2028. I think this is probably the fifth time this has happened.
1: Imagine if you will.

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T-Pain with Buy You a Drink is coming up for you in just a few minutes. But first, your girl Roxy Romeo, keeping you rolling through your early Thursday morning now with Naughty by Nature. OPP.

0: Mega 100. Holding you down on your early Thursday. I'm Roxy Romeo. Good morning, good morning, good morning to you, and welcome if you are just tuning in. Most definitely got you covered, your early morning soundtrack with all of your favorite throwbacks to wake you up and get your day going. I got Outkast, So Fresh, So Clean, Santana, Maria Maria, and Snoop Dogg with Drop It Like It's Hot. And if there's something I have not played, if there is something that you want to hear to help kick your day off, now is definitely the time to get those in, all right? 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That is the talkback. 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
1: Clear and calm, low 60s this morning, then sunny. 1, 2.

the Valley's greatest throwbacks. Holding you down on your early Thursday, I'm Roxy Romeo. Thank you so much for waking up with me, getting your day started. I appreciate you spending a little bit of time. And make sure you stay close, because, yes, I do have more of your favorite throwbacks on the way for you to keep your morning going. Usher with you, Remind Me. Also, Jade, Don't Walk Away. And it has been well documented, as you may know, that former NBA player Delonte West has struggled for years with drug addiction and homelessness. Randomly, there will be, you know, a Delonte West sighting. Someone will help him. The video, you know, makes it on the internet. But I don't think anyone has come through for him like streamer Neon. Yes, a video has gone viral showing Neon gifting Delonte West with a Maserati. Yes, it is completely paid off. Delonte even got emotional, you know, after, you know, he realized what he was given. He looks good in the video. So I am hoping that means that he is actually clean.

Mega 100, the Valley's greatest throwbacks. It's Christina in the morning. Good morning to you and welcome to your Thursday. It is almost Friday. Hallelujah for that. It's like a weekend warm-up. And, you know, speaking of, you know, up in Sacramento at Discovery Park, one of the biggest rock festivals is happening. It is called Aftershock 2026, right? Well, for the first time, tomorrow night, they're doing a hip-hop night. Public Enemy, Cypress Hill, Wu-Tang Clan, and we're giving you a chance to get in on those tickets all morning long because it's a huge, huge festival. 4 days, but tomorrow night is going to be a really killer night because they've got for the first time all this hip-hop. And I've got tickets for you. I'm going to give you a chance to win them. I'm telling you, these tickets are like 600 something bucks a piece. I mean, it is a great grab. And I'll give you a chance to get in on those coming up here this hour. So stick around. We are Mega 100 with the Valley's greatest throwbacks. And today, if you didn't know, today happens to be the day that we are celebrating music. International Music Day. So sing a song. It's also International Coffee Day. So raise a cup.

Baby, baby. It's your Latina Christina, Omega 100, the Valley's greatest throwbacks. Good morning. So Charles Barkley says he's officially ready to call it a career on Inside the NBA. And he says next season will 100% be his last if his longtime host Ernie Johnson retires as planned. You know, he says he actually considered leaving before during the NBA TV rights shakeup, but he stayed after the show moved under ESPN because he wanted to help protect the jobs of the people that were behind the scenes. I respect that. I love when people do things like that. And sometimes we'll never know about it. But I will tell you, I have a colleague who's in the country world. His name is Bobby Bones. And I can say this story because it's been talked about on the air. His morning show partner actually divulged this a long time ago on the air. So it's not like I'm divulging something very personal. But Bobby Bones actually once took a huge pay cut to save people on his show. So there's something to be said about that. And I do believe, you know, what you do comes back to you. I'll tell you a story here. I can tell this story now because it's been many years ago when it happened. So it's, you know, a long time. And that person isn't even in radio anymore. So I can tell this story. And I will tell you, many years ago, I was working in Sacramento. I had a co-host and I loved the company I was working for and who I was working with. And, you know, my morning show partner, you become like family. So you become very tight when you're working. You're working a lot of hours, spending a lot of time daily with them. I actually at the time had spent more time with him than I did my own husband because that's how much, you know, you work together closely. So I had an opportunity and was offered to have my own morning show down south. It was going to be such an opportunity because I was going to be the first English-speaking Hispanic female to have her own morning show. Her own name on the morning show, her own morning show. I wanted to be that first. I wanted to lay the groundwork. I wanted it on my resume. I wanted to do it. So I put in my notice. And it was not an easy decision because I'd been there for years, but I wanted this opportunity. So my boss offered me a raise to try to get me to stay in SAC. And I said, no, it's not that. It has nothing to do with the money or anybody here. I want to take this opportunity. And he says, Christina, give me 6 months and I can do that for you here. I said, no way. He says, 6 months and I can give you your own show here. And I said, never, ever, ever could I live with myself doing something like that. I said, there is no way I could wake up every morning and look at myself in the mirror knowing I was responsible for somebody to lose their job. No way. Absolutely not. He said, Christina, you're a rare find. Most people would slit somebody's throat in radio and hit the microphone and not think twice about it. I said, not me. I believe what you do in this world comes back to you. All right, coming up here, Party Up, DMX. Let's do it next.

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It's your Latina, Christina, and what's going on, Central Valley? Now, I'm going to say this is probably the ultimate girl power tour. Are you ready for one unforgettable night? Music legends uniting together for the first time, TLC, Salt-N-Pepa, and En Vogue. It's iconic, the tour. October 11th, it's going down. Toyota Pavilion. I'm going to get you your chance to get in on those tickets right here, right now. We're going to play a quick round of Fact or Crap. Why not warm up our brain with a little trivia this morning? Caller number 10, I'll give you a statement. If you get it right and you've got a 50-50 shot there, you'll have tickets and you will be inside that auditorium to watch something iconic for the first time. All these ladies coming together on the same stage. All right, 1-877-967-6342. I'm looking for you, caller number 10.

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1: Hi, it's Joe Demus.
0: We're going to play a quick round of Fact or Crap for a chance to see TLC, Salt-N-Pepa, and En Vogue. It's iconic. Let's see if we can get you there.
1: I'm ready.
0: Your tongue print is as unique as your fingerprint. Is that fact or is that crap?
1: I'm going to say that's fact.
0: It is a fact. Good job.
1: Thank you.
0: Everyone has a unique tongue print with distinct ridges and patterns, just like a fingerprint. Congratulations. You're in the house.
1: Oh, thank you so much.

tonight at Aftershock in Sacramento, biggest festival that goes down in the rock world. We have a hip-hop night tomorrow night. So the Wu-Tang Clan, yeah, Public Enemy, and you have Cypress Hill hitting the stage tomorrow. I'm going to have a chance for you to get those wristbands coming up here next. And we're going to check in on what's trending. Diddy, his special treatment in jail is getting him in a little trouble.

0: greatest throwbacks. It's Christina Martinez in the morning. All right, so tomorrow night at Discovery Park, it is a hip-hop night at Aftershock 2026. Public Enemy, you have Cypress Hill, Wu-Tang Clan. What a night. It all goes down at Discovery Park in Sacramento. It is one of the biggest festivals on the West Coast and one of the most sought-after tickets. I've got a pair of wristbands for you if you're caller number 10 to get you in to see some legends. 1-877-967-6342. 4-day wristbands. So if you want to get to the phone, be caller number 10 and I'll get these in for you. In the meantime, let's talk about Diddy, who reportedly is spending thousands of dollars every month to live a very pampered life in federal prison. So there are four former inmates that actually spoke to NBC News and says that he pays other prisoners to cook, clean, and even give them massages. And one former prisoner actually says he has a lavish lifestyle behind the bars, that this is some rich you-know-what. So a spokesperson has denied the claims. A spokesperson for Diddy says it's not true. But on Wednesday last night, sources are saying that because of the allegations, Diddy was headed back into solitary confinement. So his special treatment in jail gets him sent to solitary confinement. Genuine's on the way, and I'm looking for you, caller number 10, to get you into that hip-hop night tomorrow night at Aftershock. 1-877-967-6342.
1: Hey, good

0: Mega 100, the Valley's greatest throwbacks. Good morning. You're a winner. What's your name?
1: Rosa Jimenez. Thank you. Good morning.
0: Good morning. Congratulations. Girl.

It's a hot ticket morning. Kehlani's World Tour is stopping on through at Mountain View. Coming up here in just a couple of days, I have your tickets coming up here next. A chance for you to win on Mega.

0: everybody want to talk like they got something to say, but nothing comes out when they move the lips, just a bunch of gibberish.
1: Mega 100, the Valley's greatest throwbacks. Kehlani's World Tour making a stop October 3rd at Mountain View Shoreline Amphitheater. This is a hot ticket. It's a hot ticket morning, and we're going to get you in the show. We're going to warm up our brain with a little trivia here. See if you can guess what this is. First correct answer has those tickets. 1-877-967-6342. Your clues. I have a healthy relationship with this. It supports me. Sometimes I dramatically depend on it. I like it bold and I like it black. What is it? If you have the answer, you're on your way to see Kehlani. Let's get it.
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0: Mega 100, the Valley's greatest throwbacks. All right, so Kehlani's live, and I've got a pair of tickets up for grabs. If you have the answer, I have a healthy relationship with it. It supports me. Sometimes I dramatically depend on it. I like it bold, and I like it black. What is it?
1: Good morning. Is it coffee?
0: It is coffee. What's your name? What is your name?
1: Awesome. Kathy.
0: Kathy, where are you calling me from today?
1: From Modesto.
0: All right, Kathy.
1: I'm so excited.
0: Congratulations. It's International Coffee Day, by the way.
1: Thank you.
0: So, yeah.
1: Awesome. I need to go get mine.
0: There you go. Cheers to that. Hold the phone and I'll get you all hooked up, okay?
1: Thank you.

0: tickets last hour to see them live.
1: Oh, thank you so much. I'm excited.
0: Good. And we're going to have another chance for you to win those tickets coming up here, less than 8 minutes away, right here on Mega 100, the Valley's greatest throwbacks.
2: Yo, man.
3: Yo.
2: Open up, man.
3: What do you want, man?
2: My girl just caught me.
3: You made her catch you?
2: I don't know how I let this happen.
3: With who?
2: The girl next door, you know? I don't know what to do.

TLC, Salt-N-Pepa, and En Vogue. It's the Iconic Tour. Stomping on through Toyota Pavilion at Concord, coming up in 10 days, October 11th. If you're caller 10, I have a pair of tickets for you now. Yes. 1-877-967-6342. Well, you go to the phone line. I'm going to get you caught up on what's trending. Rick Ross has been arrested on domestic violence charges in Miami. It happened this morning. Serious domestic violence charges. He was booked into jail at 6:10 this morning. Faces a felony count of battery by strangulation, along with misdemeanor battery charges. So we'll keep you posted on this, because his attorney says he's firmly denying the allegations and said, you know, please, he's urging the public, let the legal process play out before you make any assumptions. And judges, he says, all I can say is the allegations are false. He's innocent. Everything is going to come out. Coming up around the corner, Missy Elliott. And I'm looking for you, caller number 10, to get you to TLC, En Vogue, and Salt-N-Pepa.

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1: No
0: winner,
1: way!
0: Chicken!
2: You're
0: dinner.
2: On fire! You're on fire! You're so awesome! Thank you.
0: You're welcome. You've got a pair of tickets to see TLC in Vogue and Salt and Pepper.
2: Talk about nostalgic! Wow! Thank you so much.

0: Mega 100, the Valley's greatest throwbacks. All right, so tomorrow night at Aftershock 2026, it's a hip-hop night tomorrow night. Cypress Hill, you have Public Enemy and the Wu-Tang Clan hitting the stage, and we're going to play Name That Tune. Here's your tune. What is the title of that Cypress Hill song? For tickets to see Cypress Hill, Public Enemy, and the Wu-Tang Clan at Aftershock tomorrow night, 1-877-967-6342. Caller number 10, I'm looking for you.
1: My

0: 100 The Valley's Greatest Throwbacks. Good morning. Who's on the line?
1: Sarah. I'm calling you from Stockton.
0: All right. Sarah in Stockton. Aftershock is a huge festival, four-day festival. It starts tonight. Tomorrow night, it is a hip-hop night. Cypress Hill, Public Enemy, the Wu-Tang Clan. I have a pair of wristbands for your 4 days if you have the correct answer. What is the title of that Cypress Hill song?
1: Oh, It Takes Two?
0: No!
1: Oh!
0: All right.
1: I know it, too, and it's on the top of my tongue. Thank you.

0: Mega 100, the Valley's greatest throwbacks. Aftershock 2026 kicked off today. And tomorrow night, it's a hip-hop night. Cypress Hill, Public Enemy, and the Wu-Tang Clan. And we're playing Name That Tune for your tickets. What is the name of that Cypress Hill song for a pair of wristbands to Aftershock?
1: Insane in the Brain?
0: Yes, that's it!
1: Yes!
0: You're right!

Mega 100, the Valley's greatest throwbacks. It's Christina Martinez in the morning. So Jay-Z met his estranged father just 1 month before the man actually died in 2003. He talks about this in his new HBO docuseries. It is streaming right now. His mother actually orchestrated the sit-down, and his father actually failed to show up the first time for the initial attempt. But the conversation was tense. Jay-Z talks about it. He said he confronted him with questions that he's carried since childhood. He said, "How could you do that? I'm your child, and I was right down the block." His father was defensive at first, and he told Jay-Z, "You know, you could have visited me too. It goes two ways, you know?" That's what he tried to counter with. And Jay-Z said, "You know, I was 11 years old. It wasn't my responsibility to track down my father." His father ended up suffering liver damage. He died shortly after they had that meeting. But the conversation, Jay-Z said, was crucial for his emotional well-being. And he said, since then, he described that as being a massive relief of being able to let go of the trauma just by having that conversation. He said, "I just felt lighter." I totally get that, you know? True story here is I barely found my biological father maybe like 5 years ago. And same thing. I grew up thinking somebody else was my father. So when I discovered, my mother told me, you know, who my real biological father was. He was in a band and it was just a whirlwind, you know, romance. And they were both 18 years old. So when I sat on this news for a while, like 4 months, I finally reached out to him. And then I said, "Hey, I don't want anything from you, but I just want you to know that I know about you. My mother told me about you." He said, "How are you?" And I said, "I'm fine." He said, "I'd love to meet you." 12 days later, we were meeting. But I had all of the same kind of questions, and I hit him with all of them. And what was so cool, though, is my father owned up to everything. He said, "I was 18. I was stupid. I didn't want to be a father. I joined the army right away, moved to Italy, you know." And he said, "I was scared." And I thought to myself, of course, he's 18. That's a kid to me, you know? And if I was held to everything that I did when I was 18, I mean, come on. So it was easy for me to forgive him because he owned up to everything. And I said, "Truthfully, I've had a good life, so I'm not mad. I just have questions." And he said, "Hit me. I deserve it all and I can take it." And now we are thick as thieves. I mean, we are super close and we're so much alike. But I get the whole, it's healing. And he feels lighter now, Jay-Z. All right, coming up around the corner, Juvenile on the way. Hey, good-

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0: Wake up, wake up, wake up. It is the first of the month. 3 minutes ago, Drizzy up next.
1: Regulators. We regulate any stealing of his property. 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Earn your keep.

0: city. Mega 100, the Valley's greatest throwbacks.
1: Yes, wake up, and wake up. It is the first of the month. So that's your 2 E's on air. Thanks so much for tapping in with us. Man, if you haven't seen A Different World, and don't hate me, but I haven't watched it yet because I haven't had time to sit down and really give it attention. So, but when I do, and it's not as busy, I'll have something to say about it. But I will say, apparently people online have been coming at Jasmine Guy, who plays Whitley, from A Different World, about her appearance. And hello, yeah, she has aged. So, like, when did it become okay to start bashing people, especially women who are getting older online? Go, who raised you? Go check your mama. All right, that's his child's up next. I got Ye on the way.

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2: 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Yeah, she's a trifling friend indeed. Oh, she's a gold digger way over time.

Mega 100. Everybody needs some cash because rent due today, not tomorrow. So that's your 2 E's on air. Well, you got a shot to win a $1,000 coming back next week. So you want to tune in. Let's do What's Your Fantasy on the way right after KC and JoJo.

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1: 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They got Snoop. This goes up next.
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3: Yeah. 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

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We got everything you miss all on Hulu and Disney Plus. So make sure that you stream it now. It's Ashley with the two E's. Let's get into Joe up next. Outkast is on the way.

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1: 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Ask for 2 E's. Thanks so much for tapping up with us. First set of month, me and get that rent paid. For me, with this check, I got it. This is a check I really don't even touch because I got to pay rent. I got to pay my car note. I got to pay insurance. What else? Lights and just regular everyday stuff. So I don't even look at this check. This check goes in my account. I don't even look at it because it's going right back out. So if that's you, you need some extra cash to re-up because it is the holiday month. I'll tell you how to win this extra $1,000 coming up at noon. Let's do Akon up next and Fuji's on the way.
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1: If this is that check you don't even look at because you know rent due today, well, we're trying to hook you up tomorrow. Well, let's say Monday on the 5th. It's actually 2 E's on air. Make sure to listen every hour starting next Monday, 9 a.m. sharp every hour. Edit those keywords in your shout out the bag. 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

0: The cash, the bread, the cheese, the butter, cash rules everything around me. It's all coming back on Monday. So make sure you tap in, start at 9 a.m. sharp this Monday the 5th. We are going to drop those keywords for you to win $1,000. And we do this all the time, every couple months. You know how this works. Listen for the keyword, enter it in, put it on a website, and then wait for me to call you. If I don't call you, then you got to do it again. You got to do it the next hour. It's easy as that. All right, stay tuned. We'll get into Montel up next and Outkast on the way.
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1: So tonight, Outkast has some release, and we don't really know if it's an album. Is it a song? They just posted a picture of Waffle House. Like, I got nothing.

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1: Sasha with 2 E's on air. 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Not nothing. Anywhere you go, you're going to be hanging out with us. And you specifically going to need that starting on Monday because we're bringing that cash contest back. $1,000 every single hour. Your shot to win some cash. Take care of a bill or something. What bill can you cover with $1,000? You tell me. Because I'm going to tell you right now, for me, my car note and maybe insurance. Because my car note kind of high. And insurance kind of high, too. So see what we got in Vogue up next. Rihanna's on the way.
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1: I told you, this entire Chris Brown Usher tour, it's not their performances. It's just like all the extra stuff, the extracurricular behind the scenes stuff going on while they're on tour. So that's who he's on here. It's making headlines for sometimes the wrong reason. So Chris Brown, you remember a few months back, a judge ruled that you had to pay his former housekeeper $13 million because of a dog bite attack that she had from his dog. Well, now he has won a case. I guess he won an amendment or something where now instead of $13 million, he only had to pay $9 million if she shows up to court, which why wouldn't she? It's $9 million. But if she shows up and she agrees, then he'll only have to pay $9 instead of $13. But if not, then they got to do this whole thing all over again. So we're going to get into Fat Joe up next for our bases on the way.

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1: 3 minutes got Ice Cube, right after Usher and Usher and Chris. Y'all doing some cities wrong. You bringing out special guests. In some places, not in all of them. I feel a type of way.

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1: These tracks were picked by a real person who remembers the power of mixtapes. Guaranteed Human.
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Megan 100. So I'm moving this weekend. So that's going to probably cost me $1,000. Let me tell you something. When you become an adult and you no longer can pay your friends in pizza and beer to help you move, then you start, thankfully, they have apps like TaskRabbit and Thumbtack, and you can like pay people to actually move for you. There's people who have actually, they have legit moving businesses and they're on there and they give you like a little deal based on, you know, what you're trying to do, right? Like how much stuff you're trying to move. So at my adult age, this is the first year I will finally pay for a moving company. For some reason, I always thought before that, because of college and growing up, I'm like, nah, we can do it. But then we can move by ourselves. Nah, I'm going to pay somebody. All right, stay tuned. I got DMX and Fugees up next.

0: nowadays, everybody wanna talk like they got something to say, but nothing comes out when they move their lips. Just a bunch of gibberish. Them back like they forgot about Dre.
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The Valley's greatest throwbacks. 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

0: Valley's Greatest Throwbacks, Mega 100. I didn't know we was in the era that kids was really going to shows where the artist is not there. Yes, that is a thing now. It's actually with 2 weeks on air. So Tory Lanez, as we know, is currently serving a 10-year prison sentence because of the case of him being found guilty for shooting Megan Thee Stallion in the foot. He's in jail, in prison. He's on tour. And you may ask, how is he on tour? He's on tour without him being there. He literally, Tory Lanez has a tour where he's not even there. They're just playing like his music. That he has other friends coming on tour. Are these kids really paying for people to see on tour that's in jail? That, hey, man. Talk to you kids, all right? You got TLC and Nelly on the way.
1: Hey, Jill. You know the old sugar daddy. They be tricking. They tell them girls. I see

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1: Outkast is up next. What are they going to release tonight is the question. Again, they just posted a picture of Waffle House. It could be a Waffle House collab while you're playing. I got Hey Ya on the way right out to Coolio.

Megan 100, Tashree 2E's. Thanks so much for tapping in with us. I hope I'm getting you ready for the weekend, because me specifically, I'm just focused on moving. So again, this is the first time in my life I'm hiring movers. I've never hired movers in my life. I've always, like when I was young, I have a huge family. So it was like me, my brother, my sister, and our 15 cousins just moving stuff. All right. Never had to pay for a mover. College and early adult age, I just paid my friends a pizza and beer. Never had to pay for a mover. This weekend, I'm a grown adult. I'm paying somebody to move my stuff because I ain't got time for it, all right? That's what I need $1,000 for. Whatever you do, go ahead and think, because you can win this cash coming back Monday starting at 9 a.m. sharp. Stay tuned. We'll do Genuine up next. The Mims on the way.

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When cell phones came in a zip case, this joint was popping. Mega 100.

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Go back and check out Cardi B's performance. 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Disney Plus, Hulu, iHeartRadio Music Festival. It's up there for you right now to check out. 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

Ladies, do your thing. Just make sure you ahead of the game. You know me, still super duper, but Prince couldn't get me change my name. Papa, Hooter can tell you slave again. No sign. Picture black saying

Status is your number one preset on the new iHeartRadio app. Listen from anywhere. Mega 100, the Valley's greatest throwback station.